0: calling. Are we reaching? See, he keeps hanging up. And it's a man answering.
1: Pink Floyd with Young Lust on Steve Gorman Rocks. April, here's some good news. Steve
2: yes?
1: Gorman, sports.
2: Sports? Oh, yeah. It's my favorite.
1: Coming up in just a few minutes. And a little later this hour, we will look back with today in music history. But right now, let's get back to doing what we do, taking care of business. This is Bachman Turner Overdrive.
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0: 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It's time for Steve Gorman Sports.
1: Steve Gorman Sports. Let's look ahead at the NFL weekend. Well, it kicks off tonight, of course, Tampa Bay at Dallas. Cowboys with an 8.5-point spread. I like it. I would normally think it's too high, but what we've seen so far from Tampa Bay, they're not the kind of team that's going to get a backdoor cover in the fourth quarter. They're the kind of team that Dallas is going to run all over. You know, they love to beat up on overmatched defenses at home. They're going to run all over the Bucs. They will beat them down. The Bucs will not rally in the fourth quarter. That's a safe 8.5-point spread for the Cowboys. The Houston Texans are 0-4. They're going to Tennessee and getting 7.5 points. The Titans are awful. They're both winless teams, but one of them has been in the games they've played against good teams, and one of them, well, just looks inept from start to finish. Still, I don't like that 7.5 points. Take the Titans, of all things, to cover. San Francisco at Seattle. Seahawks giving up 3 points. I think this could easily be a 1 or 2 point game. I like the Niners to shock the world and get not just a cover, but a win in Seattle. We'll find out soon enough. 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
13: Your Weather Edge Weather Center forecast. We've got a clear sky and a low of 50 this evening. Friday, sunny skies, high near 88. Friday night, increasing cloud cover and a low around 60 degrees. Saturday, 90% for showers and thunderstorms late in the afternoon, high near 74 degrees. But back to this evening, 50 degrees, clear skies throughout the region.
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0: Seeger, Silver Bullet Band, Live Bullet was the album. Turn the Page, as great a song as there has ever been about life on the road. U2's lead single from their third album in 1983, one of their all-time best. This is New Year's Day.
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0: New Year's Day from U2 on Steve Gorman Rocks. U2 in 1983 released their third album, War. I was eagerly looking forward to it. It exceeded my hopes and my expectations. I loved their first album, Boy. Loved it. The follow-up, their second album, October, left a little to be desired. I didn't think it was better than Boy. And, you know, when you love a band's first record, you want that second one to be even better. Well, they rebounded and came back stronger than ever. War still holds up top to bottom. Speaking of bands whose debut records blow you away, 1989, that summer, belonged to a brand new band from New Jersey. Friends of the Bon Jovi camp, in fact, managed and very much assisted by members of the Bon Jovi camp, the band was Skid Row. Sebastian Bach, Snake Sabo, and the rest of them looked like they were about to grab the world by the you-know-whats. Their career didn't last as long at the highest heights as we thought, but hey, for a minute, they were on fire. Here's I Remember You.
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1: It is October the 8th, April Rose, and I want to look back. How about a history lesson?
2: Oh, yeah, I'm ready. Let's go. I'm going to learn something new tonight.
1: On this day in 1988, Pink Floyd's album, The Dark Side of the Moon, which had been released in 1973, finally left the Billboard Hot 200 album chart. 741 straight weeks on the chart before it tumbled to number 201. On this day in 1987, the three members of the band ZZ Top, again, 1987, this is a long time ago, they made advanced reservations for seats on the first passenger flight to the moon.
2: What? That's cool.
1: Yeah, that trip still hasn't happened. And Dusty Hill is no longer with us, sadly, but I guess hope springs eternal. Maybe there'll be a passenger flight to the moon sometime in the next, gosh, I don't know, 100 years? I don't want to fly, you know, anywhere over like 3 hours as a general rule. And that's keeping things within the Earth's atmosphere. You want to take me to the moon? No, nothing about that sounds interesting to me at all.
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12: Your Weather Edge Weather Center forecast, a clear sky and a low of 50 this evening. Friday, sunny skies, high near 88. Friday night, increasing cloud cover and a low of 60 degrees. Saturday, now a 90% chance of showers and thunderstorms in the mid to late afternoon, a high near 74 degrees. East winds could be as high as 30 miles an hour. But back to this evening, 50 clear skies.
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0: Is a designer, and you're on a collision course with the loudest show on the radio, the House of Hair. And it's all about me, you, and a cloud of hairspray so thick he'll think it's 1984. This week I'll have Dio, Doc, and Def Leppard, and a whole lot of other rockers whose names don't start with D. So join this D on this week's House of Hair.
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0: Queen, We Will Rock You, We Are the Champions on Steve Gorman Rocks. What an epic two songs for a band to put out together as a co-single. I mean, the whole thing together is only about 5 minutes. It feels longer somehow, doesn't it? I mean, each one of those songs, so iconic, so unique, so special that it feels like, wait, you got all that done in under 5 minutes? You know, the mark of great writers is that they don't need extra time. Sometimes it hits me, like we play this Beatles song, Let It Be, on this show sometimes. That song's 4 minutes long. Let It Be is only 4 minutes long, and it feels like an epic. It feels like it's twice that long. The piano intro, the drums kick in, you got the long guitar solo in the middle, you've got the last verse with the different drum pattern. It's just like We Will Rock You, We Are the Champions. So much happens, and it's all under 5 minutes. I mean, the efficiency of the great rock and roll songwriters blows my mind.
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0: Sad But True, Metallica on Steve Gorman Rocks. Steve, was there anyone bigger than James Hetfield back in the day? Like back in the 90s? Was he it?
1: Well, he didn't start off the 90s like that. I mean, Axl had the jump and then Kurt Cobain came along. Metallica was already established, but it wasn't until really 92, 93 that everybody finally went, oh gosh, they're like the biggest band on earth right now. They slowly blew up over the 80s into the 90s, whereas Guns N' Roses and Nirvana were like rockets. They like, you know, boom, record comes out, instant giant rock star. Hetfield built it a little more slowly, but that also goes a long way towards explaining why he's still on top of the list for world's biggest rock stars.
0: Yeah, there's a lot of staying power because I feel like you'll see trends that pop up really quick and then all of a sudden they're like not as cool anymore. And James has been cool since day one.
1: Well, it's a good idea to kind of invent your own type of music, which they did, you know, like we'll just be kind of metal and kind of punk and play faster than everybody else. And it worked. So good on them.
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0: Bon Jovi, Wanted Dead or Alive on Steve Gorman Rocks from Slippery When Wet. You can thank that song for one of the biggest shows of the 90s, Unplugged. Remember MTV's Unplugged? Musicians would come into a TV studio, usually in New York City, and play an acoustic set. And it was huge. Well, it all started at the 1989 Video Music Awards. John Bon Jovi and Richie Sambora walked out. Just the two of them, not the rest of the band, sat down with acoustic guitars and performed Wanted Dead or Alive. And a couple of the producers at MTV said, I wonder if other bands might want to do the same thing. Believe me, every other band wanted to do the same thing. MTV Unplugged holds up, too. You can find those episodes now on one of the streamers. And man, is it fantastic. Really, really great show. Thanks, Bon Jovi, for pulling out an acoustic guitar and inspiring the concept.
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14: Your Weather Edge Weather Center forecast. We've got a clear sky and a low of 50 this evening. Friday, sunny skies, high near 88. Friday night, increasing cloud cover and a low around 60 degrees. Saturday, 90% for showers and thunderstorms late in the afternoon, high near 74 degrees. But back to this evening, 50 degrees, clear skies throughout the region.
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0: Eagles, Hotel California. What else needs to be said? It still is every bit as overwhelming and powerful and as iconic as it ever was. The greatest band from Rockford, Illinois, Cheap Trick, right here with the Dream Police.
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0: Cheap Trick Dream Police on Steve Gorman Rocks. The band Deep Purple. A lot of different sounds, a lot of different vibes over the years. Couple different singers, in fact. Ian Gillan left the band. David Coverdale replaced him. At every stop along the way, though, the band was a machine. Live, Deep Purple could bring it like few other bands ever. And from the album Machine Head from 1972, their most iconic song, Smoke on the Water.
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0: It's time for Questionable Wisdom on Steve Gorman Rocks. 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
1: 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Now, Carson's been dating this girl he met online for the past 6 months, right? And he says they've gotten pretty serious, and next week they're supposed to meet in person for the first time ever. See, there's just one problem. Okay, when Carson set up his online dating profile, he used fake pictures of a guy that's way more attractive than he is, so he'd get more online dates. Again, they're meeting next week for the first time ever. A girl he's been dating for 6 months, and he looks nothing like she's expecting. What should he do?
2: Okay, first of all, Carson, use a different word. You're not dating a girl that you only know online, okay? I don't know what the word is for that. You're engaging. You're on her radar. Come up with some nonsensical millennial term. But you're not. You're doing a lot of things, but dating isn't one of them. That said, from the old man over here in the corner, I think it's pretty simple. You just go full invisible man. You wrap your face in bandages. Put on some sunglasses, sit down across the table at this restaurant and say, I can't believe this happened, but I was attacked by a swarm of bees today. I mean, you've been lying for 6 months. Why stop now? You're a weird guy who lied about what you look like, and you think you're dating a woman you've never met. I got no time for you, dude. Do the girl a favor, actually. Break up with her. She's going to be fine. It's all online. Just what? Unplug your modem? How do you break up with someone you've never met? It's ridiculous.
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11: Your Weather Edge Weather Center forecast, a clear sky and a low of 50 this evening. Friday, sunny skies, high near 88. Friday night, increasing cloud cover and a low of 60 degrees. Saturday, now a 90% chance of showers and thunderstorms in the mid to late afternoon, a high near 74 degrees. East winds could be as high as 30 miles an hour. But back to this evening, 50, clear skies.
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0: The Cars from the self-titled debut album, 1978, that album was released. Just What I Needed. One of the songs the band used to get a record deal. They recorded some demos. They paid for the studio time themselves in 1977 and then took those songs around to radio stations in Boston. Hey, we're a local band. We're unsigned, but we'd love it if you'd play our song. The demo version of Just What I Needed got picked up by not one, but two stations in Boston. I can tell you right now, you'll have to take my word for it, that is a rarity. An unsigned band being played on not one but two stations in the same market, incredible. And it leads to one thing and one thing only, and that's a bidding war. The Cars found themselves in one. Every label wanted them. Elektra signed the deal. And a year later, that debut album took over the world.
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1: What do your friends think when you talk over Steve Gorman rocks? 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We'll let Elton John tell you.
2: 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Don't make any noise.
1: Yeah, don't talk. Just listen. 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

0: Crazy Train, Ozzy Osbourne on Steve Gorman Rocks. Next, we got Foreigner Feels Like the First Time, which, Steve, it was originally supposed to be an even slower ballad. Their producer wanted them to speed it up. Okay. But, like, how do you think? Do you think it would have came across the same if it was slower?
1: Well, if they'd really slowed it down like a slow blues, yeah. Because, you know, that guy singing the phone book makes sense if it's a slow blues. You're just like hanging on every right? word. So I could see that, like, I've been waiting a lifetime.
0: Oh, no.
1: You know, all those. It feels like... the first time.
0: Okay.
1: I can see
0: it. No, never mind. Never mind. Not good, too slow. I think they did it just right, and here it is.
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1: Steve Gorman Sports. Let's look ahead at the NFL weekend. Well, it kicks off tonight, of course, Tampa Bay at Dallas. Cowboys with an 8.5-point spread. I like it. I would normally think it's too high, but what we've seen so far from Tampa Bay, they're not the kind of team that's going to get a backdoor cover in the fourth quarter. They're the kind of team that Dallas is going to run all over. You know, they love to beat up on overmatched defenses at home. They're going to run all over the Bucs. They will beat them down. The Bucs will not rally in the fourth quarter. That's a safe 8.5-point spread for the Cowboys. The Houston Texans are 0-4. They're going to Tennessee and getting 7.5 points. The Titans are awful. They're both winless teams, but one of them has been in the games they've played against good teams, and one of them, well, just looks inept from start to finish. Still, I don't like that 7.5 points. Take the Titans, of all things, to cover. San Francisco at Seattle. Seahawks giving up 3 points. I think this could easily be a 1 or 2 point game. I like the Niners to shock the world and get not just a cover, but a win in Seattle. We'll find out soon enough. 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
10: Your Weather Edge Weather Center forecast. We've got a clear sky and a low of 50 this evening. Friday, sunny skies, high near 88. Friday night, increasing cloud cover and a low around 60 degrees. Saturday, 90% for showers and thunderstorms late in the afternoon, high near 74 degrees. But back to you this evening, 50 degrees, clear skies throughout the region.
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0: Guns N' Roses, cover of Bob Dylan's Knockin' on Heaven's Door from Use Your Illusion Part 2. Boston released their self-titled debut album 50 years ago, 1976. Here's Peace of Mind.
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1: On this day in 1966, Ginger Baker collapsed on stage after a 20-minute drum solo. The Cream drummer is known to go super hard, and this night at Sussex University, he apparently found his limit. The solo was during their song Toad, and fans just went crazy for an epic 20 minutes of one of the greatest drummers in rock history. Now, thankfully, after Ginger collapsed and hit the ground, he recovered at a local hospital and was back to doing his thing shortly after. Fans spent 20 minutes in heaven with a drum solo that was out of this world. That's your Classic Rock Rewind. I'm April Rose, and this is Steve Gorman Rocks.
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0: Cream White Room on Steve Gorman Rocks. You heard on Classic Rock Rewind the story of Ginger Baker collapsing on stage after a 20-minute drum solo. When I was in my former band, the Black Crowes, there was a couple of songs that sometimes would present an opportunity for a drum solo, and I really liked to keep it short. I love playing the drums. I love playing songs. Never been a drum solo guy. Not that I don't enjoy doing them, really, but I always felt like I don't think anybody's buying a ticket to come see my band for a drum solo. They want to hear the songs they love. And it was cool. The rest of the band always encouraged me to do them. And some nights I thought they were good, and some nights, honestly, I thought they were terrible. If I wasn't inspired, I couldn't really fake it. If you're going to do a 20-minute drum solo, my gosh, you better be Ginger Baker. You better have every chop on God's green earth. I'm a drummer, and I can't sit around for a 20-minute drum solo in the middle of a rock show. That's just me. Call me crazy. I'll take a good chorus over a great solo any day of the week.
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6: Your Weather Edge Weather Center forecast, a clear sky and a low of 50 this evening. Friday, sunny skies, high near 88. Friday night, increasing cloud cover and a low of 60 degrees. Saturday, now a 90% chance of showers and thunderstorms in the mid to late afternoon, a high near 74 degrees. East winds could be as high as 30 miles an hour. But back to this evening, 50, clear skies.
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0: Queen with Fat Bottom Girls on Steve Gorman Rocks. Queen was a great band. You could say they spent the 70s Octothorpe winning. That's right, I said Octothorpe winning. I could have said hashtag winning. But the real name for the hashtag symbol, the pound sign, Octothorpe. Did you know that was what that was called? I never did. I just learned that today. I also never knew what the glabella was. The glabella is that smooth area between your eyebrows. It's pretty funny. Good word. I like when I learn new words. I got to remember some of these, though. I'll be like, wait, what's the word for that? Instead of just simply remembering the word for that. Octothorpe, I think I can hang on to that one. You know how some wine bottles have that dent in the bottom? That's called a punt. I think I can remember a punt. That's a good one. But the one I really love, my favorite word for a thing you don't realize is a thing, that little plastic or metal tip at the end of a shoelace, aglet. A-G-L-E-T, aglet. That's a good word.
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0: Bon Jovi, Blaze of Glory, kicking off the fifth hour of Thursday, October the 8th on Steve Gorman Rocks. If you're just joining us, okay, it's fine. Better late than never. You got Steve Miller, The Cars, AC/DC, Rush, and more coming up. Right now, it's Billy Idol, White Wedding.
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1: It is October the 8th, April Rose, and I want to look back. How about a history lesson?
2: Oh, yeah, I'm ready. Let's go. I'm going to learn something new tonight.
1: On this day in 1988, Pink Floyd's album, The Dark Side of the Moon, which had been released in 1973, finally left the Billboard Hot 200 album chart. 741 straight weeks on the chart before it tumbled to number 201. On this day in 1987, the three members of the band ZZ Top, again, 1987, this is a long time ago, they made advanced reservations for seats on the first passenger flight to the moon.
2: What? That's cool.
1: Yeah, that trip still hasn't happened. And Dusty Hill is no longer with us, sadly, but I guess hope springs eternal. Maybe there'll be a passenger flight to the moon sometime in the next, gosh, I don't know, 100 years? I don't want to fly, you know, anywhere over like 3 hours as a general rule. And that's keeping things within the Earth's atmosphere. You want to take me to the moon? No, nothing about that sounds interesting to me at all.
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6: Your Weather Edge Weather Center forecast. We've got a clear sky and a low of 50 this evening. Friday, sunny skies, high near 88. Friday night, increasing cloud cover and a low around 60 degrees. Saturday, 90% for showers and thunderstorms late in the afternoon, high near 74 degrees. But back to you this evening, 50 degrees, clear skies throughout the region.
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0: cars with You Might Think from Heartbeat City on Steve Gorman Rocks. AC/DC's 1980 Back in Black, the biggest selling rock album on planet Earth ever. Makes perfect sense because it's the greatest rock album ever. Here's You Shook Me All Night Long.
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AC/DC, You Shook Me All Night Long. AC/DC has never gone through different phases. There's not any chapters in their career. Yes, they had two different singers, but they sounded like the same band. Different voice, but everything else. From Highway to Hell to Back in Black, you would never say that's a different band. Some artists change album to album like crazy, not AC/DC. One of those artists who's been in a lot of different iterations, from supergroups like Queen and Blind Faith, to not a supergroup, but his best group, Derek and the Dominoes, to his solo work, Eric Clapton has pretty much done all there is to do with an electric guitar. His 1977 album, Slow Hand, probably his most iconic. From that album, here's Cocaine.

0: It's time for Questionable Wisdom on Steve Gorman Rocks. Here's April Rose with tonight's question.
1: 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Now, Carson's been dating this girl he met online for the past 6 months, right? And he says they've gotten pretty serious, and next week they're supposed to meet in person for the first time ever. See, there's just one problem. Okay, when Carson set up his online dating profile, he used fake pictures of a guy that's way more attractive than he is, so he'd get more online dates. Again, they're meeting next week for the first time ever. A girl he's been dating for 6 months, and he looks nothing like she's expecting. What should he do?
2: Okay, first of all, Carson, use a different word. You're not dating a girl that you only know online, okay? I don't know what the word is for that.

0: you're engaging, you're on her radar. Come up with some nonsensical millennial term, but you're not. You're doing a lot of things, but dating isn't one of them. That said, from the old man over here in the corner, I think it's pretty simple. You just go full invisible man. You wrap your face in bandages, put on some sunglasses, sit down across the table at this restaurant and say, I can't believe this happened, but I was attacked by a swarm of bees today. I mean, you've been lying for 6 months. Why stop now? You're a weird guy who lied about what you look like, and you think you're dating a woman you've never met. I got no time for you, dude. Do the girl a favor, actually. Break up with her. She's going to be fine. It's all online. Just what? Unplug your modem? How do you break up with someone you've never met? It's ridiculous.
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12: Your Weather Edge Weather Center forecast, a clear sky and a low of 50 this evening. Friday, sunny skies, high near 88. Friday night, increasing cloud cover and a low of 60 degrees. Saturday, now a 90% chance of showers and thunderstorms in the mid to late afternoon, a high near 74 degrees. East winds could be as high as 30 miles an hour. But back to this evening, 50. Clear skies.
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28: Yeah, whatever. Steve's a rock star. He's played with Aerosmith, AC/DC, Metallica, blah, blah, blah, boring.
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0: Stevie Nicks on Steve Gorman Rocks with Stand Back. That's going to do it. April and I have had a great night tonight. We tend to have a great night when we're listening to all this great music on a regular basis. Oh, yeah. April, tomorrow, at long last, is Friday.
1: Friday.
0: The weekend is upon us. The weekend starts around here Thursday nights. So the way I see it, you know, I've already taken my shoes off. No reason to put them back on until Monday.
1: I don't know what you're talking about. I start all week as the weekend. I'm just partying all the way through.
0: Everything I can do, April can do better. That's just how it works around here. Thanks for showing me up yet again. Tomorrow night, Friday night, 5 hours of great music. We'll talk to you then. Cheers.
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0: 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You know that saying, put up or shut up?
1: Uh-huh.
0: Well, we do aim to please. You're welcome. 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

0: So what about Devil's Tower? Okay, it was on this day in 1906, the government made Devil's Tower in Wyoming the first national monument. Okay, so if you look up Devil's Tower, you know what that is? That's a tree. No responses to the Devil's Tower being a tree. It's really the base of a tree. And it got cut off with a giant saw by giants. Back in the day, there were giants on the earth in those days. The men of renown.
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3: Your Weather Edge Weather Center forecast. We've got a clear sky and a low of 50 this evening. Friday, sunny skies, high near 88. Friday night, increasing cloud cover and a low around 60 degrees. Saturday, 90% for showers and thunderstorms late in the afternoon, high near 74 degrees. But back to you this evening, 50 degrees, clear skies throughout the region.
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2: Weather Edge Weather Center forecast. We got a clear sky and a low of 50 right now. By this afternoon, sunny skies, 88 degrees. Friday night, increasing cloud cover and a low around 60. Saturday, 90% for showers and thunderstorms after 4 o'clock. High near 74. Winds out of the east-northeast could be as high as 30 miles an hour. But back to this moment, clear skies and a low of 50, sunny and 88 by this afternoon across the region.
3: Down, set, 8-1-1, 8-1-1.
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2: Your Weather Edge Weather Center forecast, a clear sky and a low of 50 right now. By this afternoon, sunny skies, 88 degrees. Friday night, increasing cloud cover and a low of 60. Saturday, a 90% chance of showers and thunderstorms with a high near 74. East, northeast winds could be as high as 30 miles an hour. Saturday night, a guarantee for showers, possibly thunderstorms, low of 58. But back to right now, 50 and clear. By this afternoon, 88 and sunny across the region.
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2: Weather Edge Weather Center forecast. We got a clear sky and a low of 50 right now. By this afternoon, sunny skies, 88 degrees. Friday night, increasing cloud cover and a low around 60. Saturday, 90% for showers and thunderstorms after 4 o'clock. High near 74. Winds out of the east-northeast could be as high as 30 miles an hour. But back to this moment, clear skies and a low of 50, sunny and 88 by this afternoon across the region.
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0: 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That's the question. 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
2: Your Weather Edge Weather Center forecast. A clear sky and a low of 50 right now. By this afternoon, sunny skies, 88 degrees. Friday night, increasing cloud cover and a low of 60. Saturday, a 90% chance of showers and thunderstorms with a high near 74. East, northeast winds could be as high as 30 miles an hour. Saturday night, a guarantee for showers, possibly thunderstorms, low of 58. But back to right now, 50 and clear. By this afternoon, 88 and sunny across the region.
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2: Weather Edge Weather Center forecast. We got a clear sky and a low of 50 right now. By this afternoon, sunny skies, 88 degrees. Friday night, increasing cloud cover and a low around 60. Saturday, 90% for showers and thunderstorms after 4 o'clock. High near 74. Winds out of the east-northeast could be as high as 30 miles an hour. But back to this moment, clear skies and a low of 50, sunny and 88 by this afternoon across the region.
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2: Your Weather Edge Weather Center forecast, a clear sky and a low of 50 right now. By this afternoon, sunny skies, 88 degrees. Friday night, increasing cloud cover and a low of 60. Saturday, a 90% chance of showers and thunderstorms with a high near 74. East, northeast winds could be as high as 30 miles an hour. Saturday night, a guarantee for showers, possibly thunderstorms, low of 58. But back to right now, 50 and clear. By this afternoon, 88 and sunny across the region.
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Heart, Barracuda, also Kansas. Carry on, wayward son, into the 6 o'clock hour of the morning show for this Friday get-together, October 9th, 2026. 6:11 right now, 11 minutes past the hour of 6 a.m. We're sitting at 50 degrees. My name's Patty, and I'm your host for the show this morning. At least till 9, and then we'll see what happens, okay? Hope you're having a great morning. It's going to be a great weekend. Little rain is going to be allowing you a period of rest as you sit inside because you don't have to do anything, okay? Sorry, can't mow the yard this weekend, honey, because it's raining. But also, Westside Nut Club is going on through tomorrow, too. So lots going on. I'll tell you about as much as I can during the show this morning. We'll find out what really happened in the 7 o'clock hour. It's incredibly compelling. I say that. UK football, ALDS, and NLDS is over. We're setting the championship series, so we'll talk a little bit about that. Shoot me a text, 270-821-9494. Morning, Wayne. Morning, Scott. Happy Friday. It's a great day. Glad you're here.

0: 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Let me go. You'll love me. You just love yourself. Three Doors Down. Also, Stained, So Far Away, and Def Leppard. Pat Ballard in 6:24. 24 minutes past the hour of 6 a.m. We are at 50 degrees throughout the tri-state. Could be 51 where you are. And we're on our way to about 85, 86. Got a little rain coming in tomorrow, though. Looks like the Hurricane Isaiah. Is it Isaias? I don't know, man. I think Isaiah will do it. Esai is what they're trying to. I don't even know. Anyway, it remains a Category 2 storm. It's heading towards the Gulf Coast. Last check, the National Hurricane Center reported the storm had maximum sustained winds of 110 miles per hour. It's forecast to become a Category 3 storm sometime before making landfall on the Florida-Alabama border. It's Florabama between Mobile and Destin. Storm surge, heavy surf are expected, along with 4 to 8 inches of rain, possibly up to 15 inches in some areas. The storm also brings risk of tornadoes. And it's going to roll on up through Alabama and Mississippi and head on in Tennessee and into Kentucky and southern Indiana. So we're going to have a little rain tomorrow, which is good. It's good for the grass. Like it's growing. I don't think so. The leaves are falling. It's fall. And the trees are shedding their leaves. What are you shedding in this fall season? What are you shedding? What are you getting rid of? I'd like to know. Shoot me a text. 270-821-9494. We've got some texts coming in here. We've heard from Scotty and Christian and Myron and Jane and Angie. And I appreciate that. Let's rock on. Let's have an ideal day. Let's do that. We're going to take a little break. We're going to come on back. The Queen on the way. Right now, let's check your KTG Weather Edge Weather Center forecast. And we'll be back.
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2: From the Weather Edge Weather Center, increasing clouds on this Friday with a high near 86 degrees. Tonight's low 60, mostly cloudy skies. Slight chance of shower thunderstorms Saturday morning. 60% chance in the afternoon. 100% chance of rain and thunderstorms on Saturday night. Saturday's high near 71 degrees. Once again, our forecast for today, 86 and increasing clouds on this Friday.
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Mary Jane's Last Dance. Tom Petty. Also, Rossington Collins Band. Go with that, boy. Also, Queen. And Queen, I told you earlier in the week that Brian May had stated in an interview that Queen would no longer tour. Once that news broke, the story went viral, and now Brian is pulling back on the reins a bit. He followed up with a clarification. Quote, this is a misinterpretation of what I actually said. I have actually never said Queen won't ever tour again. I could never say never. I simply made a personal decision last year to take a break from touring. I've been making lots of music, and Roger Taylor and I are constantly working together on Queen projects behind the scenes. I don't know what the future holds. I'm ever open to new adventures. So maybe we'll see some new Queen stuff coming out. And is it really Queen without Freddie Mercury, though? I mean, really? I don't really know. I mean, of course, it was Van Halen without David Lee Roth. Speaking of David Lee, he's put out some kind of weird thing the other night. I've come across it, and it's just him playing. It's weird. David Lee, man. Anyway, is it really Queen without Brian May? Or without Freddie Mercury? I don't know. I do know this. It's 50 degrees outside on our way to 85, 86, and it's a lovely day. Quite pleasant outside right now. Don't call it delicious. Call it lovely. What's she doing? Shoot me a text, 270-821-9494. Sure would love to hear from

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0: 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Could have been a lady, April Wine. Fuel, you might be mistaken. AC/DC Doobies, Doobie Brothers. Hello, Pat Ballard in 6:55, 5 minutes away from the hour of 7 o'clock. We're still at 50 degrees. Let's see here. Sun will be up here in a little bit, so go on, get up, have some little coffee with me. It's a great day. It's a great day for a West Side Nut Club Festival. Today is Friday. It's today and tomorrow. You can go to nutclubfallfestival.com for their schedule of all the activities. All righty. Next hour, we've got more incredible music coming up. We've got Van Halen, Stevie Nicks. We got some Bruce Springsteen, Everclear, Boston. We'll find out what really happened as well and who's having a birthday and all that. Right now, let's check your KTG Weather Edge Weather Center forecast. We'll be back.
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2: From the Weather Edge Weather Center, increasing clouds on this Friday with a high near 86 degrees. Tonight's low 60, mostly cloudy skies. Slight chance of shower thunderstorms Saturday morning, 60% chance in the afternoon, 100% chance of rain and thunderstorms on Saturday night. Saturday's high near 71 degrees. Once again, our forecast for today, 86 and increasing clouds on this Friday.
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Fiddler Falls in Love, Stevie Nicks. Ben Halen as well with Panama into the 7 o'clock hour of the morning show. Pat Ballard in 7:07 it is right now. Saw it studio. It's 7:07 really everywhere in the central time zone. It's 51 outside the studio, though. We're on our way to about 85, 86 degrees. You having a good day? I hope so. I really hope so. We're going to find out what really happened because it's compelling radio coming up in a little bit. I got Boston on the way, Everclear, maybe something else. I don't even know, man. Right now, Bruce, happy Friday. Oh, yeah. What you doing? What you going to do this weekend? Shoot me a text, 270-821-9494. She would love to hear from you.

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0: 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Pat Ballard in. How are you doing? Hope you're having a great day. 7:23 and a half. And it is 51 degrees throughout the tri-state on our way to about 85, 86. It is Friday, October 9th, 2026. It's Curious Events Day. Also, Fire Prevention Day. Every day would be that. National Moldy Cheese Day. Might have to look in my fridge for that. It's also Leif Erikson Day. Who is Leif Erikson? Well, he was the son of Eric the Red, the first European to land in North America. Can you believe that? 400 years before Christopher Columbus was born. So today is Leif Erikson Day, and Monday is Columbus Day. So there you go. It is the birthday of one John Lennon. He was born on this date in 1940, passed away at the age of 40 in 1980. Also, Sister Rosetta Tharpe having a birthday today, born in 1915. Jackson Browne, Running on Empty. Doctor, my eyes have seen the years and the slow parade of tears. He's 78. Sean Lennon is 51. And Sharon Osbourne. Bubbles, Sharon? I can't do Bubbles. I'm the Prince of Darkness. Happy birthday, Sharon. If you're having a birthday or anniversary, happy birthday, happy anniversary. Taking a short break. We'll be back with That Really Happened. Come on.
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2: For the Weather Edge Weather Center, increasing clouds today with a high near 86 degrees. Tonight's low 60, mostly cloudy skies. Slight chance of showers, thunderstorms on Saturday morning. 60% chance in the afternoon. Saturday's high 71 degrees. Up to 100% chance of rain and thunderstorm Saturday night, a low 58 degrees. What's good for today? 86 and increasing clouds.
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6: That Really Happened.
0: And it was on this date. In 1915, Woodrow Wilson became the first U.S. president to attend a World Series game. He threw out the first pitch. It was a strike. Laura Ingalls, not from Little House on the Prairie, in 1935 became the first woman to fly across the United States as she completed a nine-stop journey from New York to California. Amelia Earhart made the first nonstop transcontinental flight 2 years later. The first generator at Boulder, later Hoover Dam, began transmitting electricity to Los Angeles, 1936. President FDR Franklin Delano Roosevelt approved our nation's atomic program. It was the beginning of the Manhattan Project, this date, 1941. The first electric blanket was patented in 1946. The Late Show with Joan Rivers premiered on Fox, 1986, marking the first time a woman hosted a late-night TV talk show in the U.S. She was fired in 1987. Brett Hull of the Dallas Stars scored his 611th goal, passing his dad, Bobby Hull, on the all-time scoring list, bringing him to number nine. That was in 2000. And in 2006, North Korea allegedly tested its first nuclear device. And it was on this date in the year of 2000, the first track on their 10th studio album, All That You Can't Leave Behind, was released. It's U2 with Beautiful Day. Yeah, great song there. It's coming up. It's right here, actually. It was listed at number 15 on the list of 100 greatest songs of the 2000s. Yeah, man. It's KTG.

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The Seeker from The Who. Happy birthday, John Entwistle. He's having a birthday as well today. Born in 1944, passed away in 2002. He was, his music career spanned over four decades, nicknamed The Ox and Thunder Fingers. He was the only member of the band with formal musical training.

0: raining. You really can't tell that, can you? Hey, my name's Patty, your host for the show this morning. It's 52 degrees outside the studio, on our way to about 85, 86, and it's 7:43, 17 minutes away from the hour of 8 o'clock. I hope you're having a great morning. Shoot me a text, 270-821-9494. Sorry about that, Travis. I couldn't find that one, so I had to throw in a little Watching the Wheels from John Lennon, since he's having a birthday as well. Wayne says, maybe John's most underrated song. Yeah, one of my faves. Yes. Anyway, I hope you're having a great day. Shoot me a text, 270-821-9494. If you're having an ideal day, we'll say it.
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0: 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She came in through the bathroom window, Beatles tune. Can you imagine? You ever do a plank, you know, when you're working out or whatever? You know, a plank, you get on your elbows and you get on your toes and you just hold that pose. Can you imagine being 61 years old and holding an abdominal plank for 5 hours? 5 hours, okay? I'm like a minute, and I'm like through, okay? Maybe a minute and a half, but still, just found that out. Donna Jean Wilde, age 61. She broke her own record at the Huntsman World Senior Games in Utah. Don't even tell me you can't do it. Oh, I'm too old. How old are you? 59. Oh, okay. So glad you're with us. My name's Patty. I'm your host for the show this morning, and I hope you're having a great day, another great day to be alive, no doubt, T. Thanks there, Darren. Laura, Darren, Laura, okay, Toby, Wes, awesome, Tanya, Travis, Angie, Jane, everybody coming up in here, Maylene, digging on that. All right, then, we got a whole nother hour to go in the show. oh, happy day. We've got Devour the Day coming up because we're carpe diem in this thing, man. Jackson Brown, because he's having a birthday. We'll hear from Smashing Pumpkins and Journey. We'll be starting our next hour up. Right now, let's go check your KTG Weather Edge Weather Center forecast. It's 52 right now. It's lovely.
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2: From the Weather Edge Weather Center, increasing clouds on this Friday with a high near 86 degrees. Tonight's low 60, mostly cloudy skies. Slight chance of shower thunderstorms Saturday morning, 60% chance in the afternoon, 100% chance of rain and thunderstorms on Saturday night. Saturday's high near 71 degrees. Once again, our forecast for today, 86 and increasing clouds on this Friday.
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Heard all over the World Wide Web, even in Florida. Devour the Day. Also, Journey Wheel in the Sky at 8:08:08. Patty in with you today. Hope you're having a great Friday. What are we up to, Patty? 56. We gained 4 degrees in the last 15 minutes. Just jumped right on up, probably because the sun came up, maybe. 85 for the high today. We'll get to the complete forecast coming up here in a little while. Hope you are having the best of days. Also, got to tell you, we have a change in times. Wings Over Western Kentucky is happening out at the Anton International Airport in Madisonville tomorrow. And gates are going to open up at 10, and the air show is now beginning at 11:30. They're trying to beat the rain. Madisonville Regional Airport this Saturday. That's tomorrow the 10th. WingsOverWesternKentucky.com for more information. It's always a great time. I love to fly, and it shows. And if I weren't going to be out of town, I would be there. Gates open at 10, and an air show will now begin at 11:30 at Wings Over Western Kentucky. How are you doing? Are you ready for the weekend? Westside Club happens this weekend as well. We're going till 9 this morning. God of Thunder. I wake up at 5 every day. Jimmy James. What's up, Jimmy James? Hey, happy birthday, Jackson. It's all good. Thanks, Jimmy. Appreciate you, man.

0: Power Rock 93.9 KTG, KTGRocks.com. Welcome to the jungle. Guns N' Roses there. Also 1979, Smashing Pumpkins, Pat Ballard in 8:25. 25 minutes past the hour at 8 o'clock. We're at 58 degrees throughout the tri-state. I hope you're having a great day. UK football coming up tomorrow. We'll have the pregame here at 4 o'clock. Kickoff is at 6 right here on KTG. Wildcats 4-1 taking on the LSU Tigers, who are also 4-1, also ranked number 10. It's live from Kroger Field in Lexington. You do not want to miss it. Coming up tomorrow. The Cleveland Guardians won yesterday against the White Sox. The series is tied 2-2. And they got one more game to play. And they will play the Tampa Bay Rays, who took out my beloved Yankees. And that starts on Monday. Sunday, the Dodgers and Brewers face off in the League Championship Series. So it'll be an interesting matchup. And I believe it's a best of seven. Yeah, the League Championship Series is best of seven. So it's going to be one of those four teams. Two of those four teams in the World Series. Glad you are here. We've got Larry Vaught with Vaught's coming up. Also, Tom Leach with the Leach Report for Friday. And we'll be back. We've got Pat Benatar, the lovely Patty B, Kings of Leon, and Judas Priest coming up as well. Let's go ahead and look at your KTG Weather Edge Weather Center forecast, and we'll be back.
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2: For the Weather Edge Weather Center, increasing clouds today with a high near 86 degrees. Tonight's low 60, mostly cloudy skies. Slight chance of showers, thunderstorms on Saturday morning. 60% chance in the afternoon. Saturday's high 71 degrees. Up to 100% chance of rain and thunderstorms Saturday night. A low 58 degrees. Once again for today, 86 and increasing clouds.
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4: Could this be the weekend that Kentucky beats up on LSU not once, but twice? Okay, I feel pretty confident that Coach Craig Skinner's volleyball team will put it on LSU tonight. Kentucky, again, is not only one of the best teams in the Southeastern Conference, but also one of the best in the nation. LSU is an okay volleyball team, but it will be no match for Skinner's winners tonight. It will be a far different story Saturday night when Kentucky and Coach Will Stein welcome the LSU Tigers to Kroger Field. Lane Kiffin is the coach I think every fan base in the country, except for LSU, dislikes. He left Mississippi as the Rebels were headed to the college football playoffs last season, and that left Ole Miss fans irate with the way he bailed out of the program. In fairness, LSU offered him a boatload of money and not only encouraged him to leave Ole Miss, but to bring staff members and players with him if he could, and he tried.
3: Vaught's Views will return in a moment.
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4: LSU is one of the nation's biggest payrolls this season and was picked to be one of the best teams in the Southeastern Conference. Kiffin's team has wins over Clemson and Texas A&M this season, but also lost at Ole Miss. LSU has looked good at times, but not unbeatable. If you are looking for a reason to be optimistic, it has to be the play of UK's offensive line that has been solid most of the season. I also think this could be a game where Big Blue Nation is loud and proud, making sure Kiffin knows he's not loved in Lexington either.
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6: LSU leads the SEC in total offense and is averaging almost 44 points a game. Lane Kiffin's team wants to play fast, but LSU radio voice Chris Blair says Ole Miss did have some success with their pressure defense in slowing down quarterback Sam Levitt.
7: Got to him, affected his throw, not necessarily sacks and getting home, but they just tightened the pocket, they forced him out of the pocket, and then as the game wore on, I think he was seeing things that weren't there and he was bailing. So when teams can get effective pressure on the pocket, again, you have to wonder how much of the old Sam Levitt of, I got to get out of here, I got to make a play with my legs, where I think Coach Kiffin would say, we need you to stay in there a little bit longer. So I think it's an aggressive style defense that can slow LSU down. If you get them into negative plays, they are going to slow it down.
6: On the other side, Kentucky QB Kenny Minchie says it's all about staying in the moment.
8: In football and in life, it's easy to either look back or look forward. It's hard to really focus on right now, and that's what our coach preaches, Coach Stein, offense, defensive coaches, coaching, teaching one play focus, because whether good play or bad play on the last play, you can't let that allow that to affect, what's coming up.
6: It's homecoming, and UK will go to a throwback look with a Power K logo from the 70s and 80s on the helmets. That's a look at UK sports.
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0: 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Eagles, Take It to the Limit. Also, Rob Zombie and Dragula. Billy Squire as well. Pat Ballard in, but I got to go. It's Friday, and I'm hitting the road, man. 8:55, 5 minutes before the hour of 9 o'clock, which brings music. Aaron will be up at 11 without to lunch, and it is Farrell's Free Friday. It just got better on Out to Lunch. You can win a free Farrell's Double Cheeseburger Fries and a drink for Farrell's Free Friday on Out to Lunch. You got to tune in, though, to Aaron Bone at 11 to 1. And then Ruthanna Rocks 1 to 5. 5 o'clock Free Fall powered by Bud Light. And Steve Gorman Rocks, UK football coming up tomorrow. Yeah, it's been a great week. Thanks so much for all the engagement this week. I appreciate all the texts and the calls and everything. Appreciate that very much. We're at 60 degrees on our way to about 85. So I was thinking about, you know, I went through a bunch of birthdays and went through a bunch of quotes and stuff. And I thought, well, I'll just get, we are firmly entrenched in fall, I do believe. The leaves are changing. The leaves are falling. So I thought, well, I'll look up some fall quotes. So here's what I came up with. Jim Rohn said, if you don't design your own life plan, chances are you'll fall into someone else's plan. And guess what they have planned for you? Not much. Jesse Jackson, who had a birthday a couple days ago, if you fall behind, run faster. Never give up, never surrender, and rise up against the odds. Walt Whitman said, keep your face always toward the sunshine, and the shadows will fall behind you. Confucius say, our greatest glory is not in never falling, but in rising every time we fall. And I bring you a bunch of wise sayings every day. I try to anyway. Sir Arthur Helps said, wise sayings often fall on barren ground, but a kind word is never thrown away. Be kind, be loving, be present, be available, and have a great and ideal weekend.
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2: Your Weather Edge Weather Center forecast, increasing cloud cover and a high of 86 this afternoon. Then tonight, mostly cloudy skies, low around 60, 60% for showers and thunder showers late Saturday. Mostly cloudy with a high near 71, winds out of the east, northeast. Could be as high as 30 miles an hour, guaranteed for showers and thunderstorms Saturday night. But back to you this afternoon, 86, increasing cloud cover across the region.
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2: Your Weather Edge Weather Center forecast. We've got increasing cloud cover with a high near 86 this afternoon. Tonight, mostly cloudy with a low around 60. 60% chance of showers and thunderstorms late Saturday. Mostly cloudy with a high near 71. Guarantee for showers and thunderstorms Saturday night, low of 58. But back to this afternoon, 86, increasing cloud cover across the region.
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2: Your Weather Edge Weather Center forecast, increasing cloud cover and a high of 86 this afternoon. Then tonight, mostly cloudy skies, low around 60, 60% for showers and thunder showers late Saturday. Mostly cloudy with a high near 71, winds out of the east, northeast. Could be as high as 30 miles an hour. Guaranteed for showers and thunderstorms Saturday night. But back to you this afternoon, 86. Increasing cloud cover across the region.
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2: Your Weather Edge Weather Center forecast. We've got increasing cloud cover with a high near 86 this afternoon. Tonight, mostly cloudy with a low around 60. 60% chance of showers and thunderstorms late Saturday. Mostly cloudy with a high near 71. Guarantee for showers and thunderstorms Saturday night, low of 58. But back to this afternoon, 86. Increasing cloud cover across the region.
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2: Your Weather Edge Weather Center forecast, increasing cloud cover and a high of 86 this afternoon. Then tonight, mostly cloudy skies, low around 60, 60% for showers and thunder showers late Saturday. Mostly cloudy with a high near 71, winds out of the east, northeast. Could be as high as 30 miles an hour. Guarantee for showers and thunderstorms Saturday night, but back to you this afternoon. 86, increasing cloud cover across the region.
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Tell you what it is. I'm your ice cream man. 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

Power Rock 93.9 KTG. Little Van Halen by late request, a request that came in late yesterday afternoon. We'll get it in today. Little Van Halen there. Some Rolling Stones and Santana as we get started the first hour of Out to Lunch on your Friday. Congratulations, we made it. How do we celebrate? Well, we celebrate by playing your requests. Get them in on the KTG Rock Line. It's 270-821-9494. 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Got requests coming in all over the place. This one coming in off of the KTG Rock Line, Little Iron Maiden. Out to Lunch, KTG.

0: Power Rock 93.9 KTG. Little Big Head Todd in there as we wrap up this block of requested rock and roll as we keep on getting your requests rocking and rolling here in the first hour of Out to Lunch. And I've already got some more headed your way. Some Lynyrd Skynyrd, some Pink Floyd off of the KTG text line. We've got some Metallica, some Journey as well. We're also going to hear from the sponsor of the first hour of Out to Lunch. It's Value Liquors. You know who it is. And right now, let's check your KTG Weather Edge Weather Center forecast.
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0: Your KTG Weather Edge Weather Center forecast. This afternoon, sunny, high near 86. Tonight, cloudy with a low around 60. Tomorrow, 60% chance of showers and thunderstorms in the afternoon. Wind gusts possible as high as 29 miles an hour. High near 71. 100% chance of showers and thunderstorms tomorrow night with a low around 59. And Sunday, a 30% chance of some rain in the morning, then partly sunny and a high near 72. Again, this afternoon, mostly sunny, a high near 86. Right now, it's 11:26. Looking outside, we've got fair skies and 79.
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0: 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Oh, yeah.
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0: It's Friday. We're headed to Oregon. We've got an elementary school counselor on leave after her third alleged drunk driving arrest since 2025. Police say 61-year-old Joni Lynn Clayton crashed into a Portland apartment building September 13th, causing an estimated $50,000 in damage, and hospital staff reported a blood alcohol level of 0.556%. That is wild. That's according to court documents. She faces charges including impaired driving, reckless driving, and driving with a suspended license. Two earlier arrests also involved crashes. North Clackamas Schools confirmed that she works at the Happy Valley Elementary School, but declined to discuss personal matters. Her next court appearance is on Tuesday. I'm willing to bet that it does not go well for her. You know what will go well, though? Your request. We've got some great stuff to close out this first hour of Out to Lunch here on your Friday. The Romantics, Lynyrd Skynyrd, and right now, how about some Pink Floyd? Out to Lunch, KTG.

0: Power Rock 93.9 KTG, Alter Bridge, wrapping up that block of requested rock and roll as we wrap up the first hour of Out to Lunch here on your Friday. And that means we've made it to the halfway point. It is all downhill from here. Your Friday afternoon is just right around the corner. Before we get there, we're going to hear from the sponsor of the first hour of Out to Lunch one more time, the fine folks at Value Liquors in Owensboro. And right now, how about that forecast?
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0: Your KTG Weather Edge Weather Center forecast this afternoon. Increasing clouds and a high near 86. Cloudy tonight, low around 61. Then tomorrow, a 60% chance of showers and possible thunderstorms, mainly in the afternoon. Wind gusts as high as 29 miles an hour, a high near 71. Then a 100% chance of showers and possible thunderstorms tomorrow night, a low around 59. And Sunday, 30% chance of some rain in the morning, then partly sunny and a high near 72. Again, this afternoon, increasing clouds, a high near 86. Right now, it's 11:55 on the dot. Looking outside, still fair skies and 79.
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Power Rock 93.9 KTG. A little Three Doors Down there, some Queen before that, and the Red Hot Chili Peppers getting the second hour of Out to Lunch going here on your Friday afternoon. We've made it. It's all downhill from here, and I've got the rest of the hour filled with incredible requested rock and roll for you. If you want to get yours in, get it in quick, either on the KTG Rock Line or the KTG Text Line. Same number. It's 270-821-9494. Like this one from Van Halen. Hot for Teacher, Out to Lunch, KTG.

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1: Power Rock 93.9 KTG, a little Pearl Jam and Even Flow wrapping up that block of requested rock and roll as we keep on cruising into the second hour of Out to Lunch here on your Friday afternoon. I've already got some more requests already lined up for you and headed your way. Some Pink Floyd, The Faces, some requested Supertramp to kick it off. But right now, I'm going to remind you that tomorrow right here on KTG, we have got UK football. The Power K is back at Kroger Field, and LSU is coming to town. We've got the Wildcats taking on the number 10 team in the country, and we will have full coverage of it right here on KTG. Pregame, 4 o'clock kickoff live from Kroger Field in Lexington at 6 p.m. as UK takes on the number 10 LSU Tigers right here on your home for UK football. 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Those requests I talked about, well, they're up next right after we take a check of your forecast. It's all here on Out to Lunch on KTG.
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1: Your KTG Weather Edge Weather Center forecast, mostly sunny this afternoon. High near 86, cloudy tonight, low around 61. Tomorrow, 60% chance of showers and thunderstorms. Wind gusts as high as 29 miles an hour, high temperature near 71, 100% chance of showers and thunderstorms tomorrow night with a low around 59, and Sunday, 30% chance of rain in the morning, then partly sunny, a high near 72. Again this afternoon, mostly sunny, high near 86. Right now at 12:24, looking outside, still fair skies and 82.
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0: 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Before that, some requested Super Tramp, which brings us to... Everybody sing along.
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0: We're going to round out the week heading to Chicago, where two people were arrested after a stolen Lincoln crashed into a Chicago police car and three other vehicles. You're going to drive me to drinking if you don't stop riding that hot rod Lincoln. It was three other vehicles on a busy loop, shopping stretch. Officers responded to a carjacking report at about 2:10 p.m. Wednesday. They spotted the Lincoln headed west on Randolph Street, struck the vehicles near State Street outside of the Block 37 shopping center. Both people inside, here's a surprise, ran from police but were quickly taken into custody. The police say no one was hurt, but officers did recover a handgun from the stolen car. Just your weekly stupid in Chicago. I have recovered your requests. I've got some really good stuff to wrap up the show for the day and the week. Rolling Stones coming up, Wallflowers as well right now. Little Pink Floyd. Out to lunch, KTG.

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0: 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That's the Rolling Stones with Beast of Burden, wrapping up that final block of requested rock and roll for the show for the day and for the week. Thanks for playing along, everybody. I am headed out, but don't you worry. Ruth Ann is up next. She'll be here until 5. Then we've got your 5 o'clock free fall. It's powered by Bud Light. It'll go until 6. Steve Gorman takes over at 6. He'll stay till 11, and then it's the weekend. Don't forget, right here tomorrow, UK at home, wearing the Power K, taking on the number 10 team in the country, the LSU Tigers. We'll have full coverage of it right here. Pregame at 4 p.m. Kickoff live from Kroger Field at 6. Before I go, how about we take one more check of your KTG Weather Edge Weather Center forecast.
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0: Your KTG Weather Edge Weather Center forecast this afternoon, mostly sunny, a high near 86. Cloudy tonight, a low around 61. Tomorrow, mostly cloudy, 60% chance of showers and possible thunderstorms. Wind gusts as high as 29 miles an hour, high near 71. 100% chance of showers and thunderstorms tomorrow night, low around 59. And Sunday, 30% chance of rain in the morning, then partly sunny and a high near 72. Again this afternoon, mostly sunny with a high near 86. Right now, looking outside, still fair skies and 82.
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Hot Rock 93.9 KTG. What's up? I'm Ruth Anna. You do realize that we've made it to Friday? Oh, man. I tell you, parts of this week have been an absolute dumpster fire. I am so glad to get to the weekend, had some Caps action. Yes. And we got it for you. 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Here we go.

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0: Bubble Rock 93.9 KTG. Loving the weekend, loving the fact that we got another Cats game. And that's tomorrow, but it's not going to be until late tomorrow. Yeah, Cats are hosting the LSU Tigers. Pre-game starts at 4. Kickoff's not until 6. So yeah, we got that going on right here. 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Whatever happens, we're going to have the Will Stein Show Wednesday at 5. It's an every Wednesday thing while we got the Cats playing. So yeah, there's that. I'm cautiously optimistic, okay? We will find out Saturday evening. Kickoff at 6, pregame at 4. 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

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I got Journey on the way, Foo Fighters coming up, Van Halen. Oh, yeah, Saving Abel right now. It's Power Rock 93.9 KTG. 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

0: 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Oh, man. And she's 67 years old. This lady should know better, but she didn't. So she did. Indiana, Lorraine Wilkerson. Oh, she totally got popped for DUI. She got caught doing donuts on the front lawn of the courthouse. Yeah. In the middle of the afternoon on a Monday. Yeah, she wasn't half lit. She was all the way. I've seen the video on this one. She tore up the lawn like you would not believe. They caught it all on surveillance video. Cops have shared the footage, yeah. The caption, if you've had a few too many margaritas with dinner, please don't get behind the wheel. And definitely don't do donuts in the courthouse lawn. Oh my goodness. I mean, it is foolish. It is dangerous to drink and drive. But, donuts on the courthouse lawn. Yeah. That takes the cake. Collective Soul on the way. Buck Cherry 2. 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
2: Your Weather Edge Weather Center forecast. Increasing cloud cover and a high of 86 this afternoon. Then tonight, mostly cloudy skies. Low around 60. 60% for showers and thunder showers late Saturday. Mostly cloudy with a high near 71. Winds out of the east. Northeast. Could be as high as 30 miles an hour. Guarantee for showers and thunderstorms Saturday night, but back to you this afternoon. 86, increasing cloud cover across the region.
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0: Power Rock 93.9 KTG. What's up? I'm Ruthanna. Cats action this weekend. You know we got it. And here's the thing, man. They're not even going to start playing until pretty late. It's a 6-game. Cats are hosting the LSU Tigers, so they are at home. We'll see what the rain does to things. That can make things interesting. Pre-game coverage is going to start at 4. Kickoff is at 6. So that's tomorrow night. We got that to look forward to. Of course, every Wednesday night, the Will Stein Show. That starts at 5 every Wednesday. So let's go, Cats! We'll see what the rain does. See what they do with the Tigers. 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
2: Your Weather Edge Weather Center forecast. We've got increasing cloud cover with a high near 86 this afternoon. Tonight, mostly cloudy with a low around 60. 60% chance of showers and thunderstorms late Saturday. Mostly cloudy with a high near 71. Guarantee for showers and thunderstorms Saturday night, low of 58. But back to this afternoon, 86. Increasing cloud cover across the region.
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0: 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What's up? I'm Ruth Anna. And here's the thing. This time of year, you know in the back of your mind. Now, some folks are already Christmas shopping. I mean, Walmart's got their stuff out. But even if you're not Christmas shopping yet, it's in the back of your head, back of your mind. The most popular toy so far looks like it's going to be butt face. No. Okay. Technically, it's a squishy, which my kid is 8 and she just had to have the dumpling squishies. I mean, squishies are all the thing right now. If you didn't know, now you know. But this one is called Chester Cheeks. It's basically a naked backside with a face and a hands and feet and a little tuft of hair on the top of his butt head. Yeah, he's mostly a face, and he's also wearing undies or shorts at his waist. Just if you don't know who Chester Cheeks or what Chester Cheeks is, just go. He's also wearing headphones for whatever reason. I don't know why, but it does make sounds. Yes, it makes fart sounds. Yeah. Anytime you squeeze it or pull the cheeks apart, it's... Yeah, and apparently this... So with the whole squishy craze that's happening right now, apparently Chester Cheeks, also known as butt face, is going to be... You cannot make this kind of thing up. No, I am not getting him for my 8-year-old. Just know, Google him, though. This is the hot thing right now. AC/DC on the way, Atlanta Miles. 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
2: Your WeatherEdge Weather Center forecast, increasing cloud cover and a high of 86 this afternoon. Then tonight, mostly cloudy skies, low around 60. 60% for showers and thunder showers late Saturday. Mostly cloudy with a high near 71. Winds out of the east. Northeast could be as high as 30 miles an hour. Guarantee for showers and thunderstorms Saturday night. But back to you this afternoon. 86, increasing cloud cover across the region.
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I'm Ruth Anna. Here we are on a Friday, staring down the barrel of a weekend, and you know what? It looks really good.

0: Today is National Nude Day. 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
1: 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What's up? I'm Ruth Anna, and yeah, it's looking good. Cat the Cat's playing tomorrow afternoon. Actually, tomorrow evening, if you want to get technical. It's going to be a later game than we've been doing. Pre-game coverage is going to start at 4 and kickoff tomorrow is at 6 p.m. They're hosting the LSU Tigers, so let's go, Cats! Yeah, and whatever happens, we're going to be checking in with the Will Stein Show Wednesday at 5. I am cautiously optimistic here, so we're going to see what happens. Also, the rain from what won't be a hurricane anymore by the time it gets in our direction. But still, I mean, we'll see if the rain has any effect on this too. So tomorrow night, 6 o'clock is the kickoff. Pre-game at 4. Cats and the Tigers. 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

0: 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I am Ruth Anna. What is today's the 9th? Let me see here. Yeah, I've got it up here now. What was going on this day back in the day? I'm just looking at it. It was on this day 40 years ago that Fox debuted as a TV network. 40 years ago. I don't know why that bothers me and seems so impossible that Fox debuted 40 years ago, or the fact that 1986 was 40 years ago. Yeah, that's... that just seems weird. Let's see here. 53 years ago in 73, Elvis and Priscilla got divorced, so there's that. Washington Monument was officially opened to the public on this date 138 years ago. And in 1701... I did the math for you. It's 325 years ago. That's when Yale University was chartered. Yes! Oh, yeah, 171 years ago, the sewing machine motor was patented, too. So there you go. And the guy who patented it? Isaac Singer. There you go. And they still have the name. So there you go. And it's just some of that random stuff that's just kind of fun. I got Metallica on the way and the Chili Peppers coming up too. 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
2: Your WeatherEdge Weather Center forecast, increasing cloud cover and a high of 86 this afternoon. Then tonight, mostly cloudy skies, low around 60. 60% for showers and thunder showers late Saturday. Mostly cloudy with a high near 71. Winds out of the east. Northeast could be as high as 30 miles an hour. Guarantee for showers and thunderstorms Saturday night. But back to you this afternoon. 86, increasing cloud cover across the region.
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I have not talked much about this, but the big deal sale is going on this weekend. 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

0: Also, Boston, don't look back. You can never look back. I thought I knew what love was. What did I know? 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

0: Power Rock 93.9 KTG. It literally dawned on me just a few minutes ago. I mentioned this earlier that we got the big deal store happening at KTGRocks.com, the Ham It Up sale. 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So there you go. And tomorrow's the last day. So if I were you, I'd get on that because that's huge. Let's see here. What's going on? Oh, dude. Wings Over Western Kentucky Air Show. Yes. That's happening tomorrow. And gates are going to open up at 10. The air show is going to start at 11:30. They're going to try to beat the rain, so it's going to be a little earlier. WingsOverWesternKentucky.com. You can look that up. The West Side Nut Club Fall Festival. That's happening again tomorrow. NutClubFallFestival.com. Steep Canyon Rangers tonight at the Bluegrass Music Hall of Fame and Museum in Owensboro. Ty Myers, the legal tour on Friday the 23rd. So that's 2 weeks from today. And that's going to be at the Ford Center. Now, you want the schedule for Deck the Park? It is so simple. Just like last year, opens on Thanksgiving, and the last day is New Year's. Lights every night. 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Santa, the Grinch, Cindy Lou Who making their appearances on Fridays and Saturdays. And finally, Straight No Chaser, Making Spirits Bright Tour. That's happening in Evansville on December 17th. I know, acapella music is nerdy, but it's fun, too. And that's what you got. So that's your concert and events calendar. Stick around. I got George Thorogood, got Montrose, AC/DC, all coming up. 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
2: Your Weather Edge Weather Center forecast, mostly cloudy skies, a low around 60 this evening. Saturday, 90% for showers and thunderstorms, a high near 70. East winds could be as high as 30 miles an hour. Saturday night, 80% for showers and thunderstorms around midnight, a low around 59. But back to this evening, mostly cloudy, 60 degrees throughout the region.
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4: 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I am out of here. 5 o'clock free fall powered by Bud Light coming your way. We've got Cats action tomorrow. Airtime is at 4 o'clock and the kickoff isn't until 6. So you want to be sure and catch that. No idea what the rain's going to do with that. We are just going to have to wait and see on that one. Before I get out of here, I got to talk about a TikTok trend. And if you're on TikTok, you know there are three categories on TikTok. There's the good and creative stuff. There's the bad rage bait stuff. And then there's the really just weird stuff. There's a lot of weird stuff on TikTok. There's the new trend on TikTok, which is zucchini eating. No, it is exactly what I'm literally telling you what it is. It's eating zucchini. Boiling and eating a whole zucchini, which sounds absolutely revolting to me. But it's like they say, you boil water and salt, toss a whole zucchini into the water, boil the heck out of it, let it cool, and then add olive oil and salt flakes and eat it whole. And people say it's good. I mean, I don't care if you do love zucchini. This just doesn't sound good. But everybody who's trying it online, they're doing this tastes so much better than I thought it would. This is so delicious. Some people are adding red wine vinegar and minced garlic or chili flakes. I don't know. So there you go. I mean, it's the TikTok trend. Look at it this way. At least they're eating an actual plant that's good for you instead of Tide Pods, because there's always that. ZZ Top on the way. Pat Benatar coming up too. I will see you Monday. We'll rock it again. Power Rock 93.9 KTG.
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6: Weather Edge Weather Center forecast. A mostly cloudy sky. Low of 60 this evening. Saturday, 90% for showers and thunderstorms. High near 70. Winds out of the northeast could be as high as 30 miles an hour. 80% for showers and thunderstorms around midnight Saturday. Low around 59 degrees. Still breezy out of the east-northeast. But back to this evening, mostly cloudy, 60 degrees.
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2: Your Weather Edge Weather Center forecast, mostly cloudy skies, a low around 60 this evening. Saturday, 90% for showers and thunderstorms, a high near 70. East winds that could be as high as 30 miles an hour. Saturday night, 80% for showers and thunderstorms. Around midnight, a low around 59. But back to this evening, mostly cloudy, 60 degrees throughout the region.
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2: Your Weather Edge Weather Center forecast, a mostly cloudy sky, low of 60 this evening. Saturday, 90% for showers and thunderstorms. High near 70, winds out of the northeast could be as high as 30 miles an hour. 80% for showers and thunderstorms around midnight Saturday, low around 59 degrees, still breezy out of the east-northeast. But back to this evening, mostly cloudy, 60 degrees.
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1: The best part of the day begins now. It's time to get your rock on with Steve Gorman and April Rose. It's Steve Gorman Rocks. Welcome to the show.
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0: Def Leppard kicking up Steve Gorman Rocks with the song Rock of Ages. Def Leppard, a bunch of dudes in Sheffield, England, coming around on the local scene, building up their original songs, looking for a record deal. And they thought to themselves, we need a good name. We need a cool band name. And they said, let's come up with something that sounds like Led Zeppelin. And that's where Def Leppard,
1: really?
0: The idea came from. That's exactly right.
1: Are you making this up to sound cool?
0: No, I'm not. Someone said Def Leppard, and they were like, yeah, it kind of sounds like Led Zeppelin. And they spelled D-E-F like L-E-D, and Leppard with the, you know, L-E-P-P-Z-E-P-P. They got a blonde lead singer.
1: That's the formula to success. Now you just have to dye your hair blonde, Steve, instead of a gray, salt and pepper gray.
0: Okay, we're going to listen to Led Zeppelin, and you and I are going to have a harsh talk about the real world while it plays.
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0: Phil Collins in the air tonight on Steve Gorman Rocks from the 1981 album Face Value. That was Phil's first single as a solo artist. Nice way to hit a grand slam, your first at bat, Phil Collins. Not that it should be a surprise. And of course, it makes perfect sense in hindsight. You hear that song and you think instantly, oh, it's iconic. It had to have been a hit, but not really. In 1981, nothing on the radio sounded like In the Air Tonight. There was no guarantee that the world was ready for the drummer turned lead singer of Genesis to leave that band's safety net and walk out on his own and get attention and write great songs. Nobody knew what to expect. Phil Collins especially. Now, he had confidence in what he was doing. He recognized there's something unique and special about this song, but how in the world could you have a realistic expectation that the first single you're going to release will be iconic forever, that will end up being considered for all time, though, that song with the greatest drum fill ever? Phil Collins, man, from Genesis to a solo artist, 100 million records sold in both places as a band member and as a solo artist. Phil is one of one.
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8: Your WeatherEdge Weather Center forecast, mostly cloudy skies, a low around 60 this evening. Saturday, 90% for showers and thunderstorms, a high near 70. East winds that could be as high as 30 miles an hour. Saturday night, 80% for showers and thunderstorms, around midnight, a low around 59. But back to this evening, mostly cloudy, 60 degrees throughout the region.
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0: Lynyrd Skynyrd, Sweet Home Alabama, from the album Second Helping. Ed King, the guitarist that joined Lynyrd Skynyrd from California, is the guy that wrote that Southern classic. Here's Poison from Pennsylvania originally. Nothing but a good time.
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0: Poison, Nothing But a Good Time on Steve Gorman Rocks. I think pretty much everybody who ever joins a band, starts a band, thinks about a band, daydreams about being in a band, imagines that it's nothing but a good time. And, you know, life in a band is a lot of fun. It's also a lot of moments in your life that are anything but fun. It's just the reality. Whatever job you have, whatever gig you have, whatever passion you're pursuing, there's a lot of blood, sweat, and tears to go along with the laughs. The Beatles are the greatest example of that ever. The greatest sensation culturally on planet Earth for the entire decade of the 1960s. The biggest band that ever was. They had a blast. I mean, we've seen countless videos and pictures, all smiles. Peace and love, man. But behind the scenes, that pressure cooker they were in, of course, it was eventually going to bury them and splinter them. They could still talk about coming together, however, on their final album, Abbey Road. In fact, that's what John Lennon was all about, come together.
1: Gorman and KTG rocks.

0: It's time for Questionable Wisdom on Steve Gorman Rocks. Here's April Rose with tonight's question.
1: Listening on Y103 in Youngstown, Ohio, we have Cam, who needs some advice. Cam says he's very attractive, okay? And he also says he makes a lot of money, Steve. And because of this, women are always falling at his feet.
2: Okay, so Cam, also clearly a man with tremendous humility and grace. Let me get this straight. I look amazing and I'm rich. That's where we are so far? Okay, Cam, go ahead. You've got my attention.
1: Now, he says, Steve, he doesn't want to come off as a jerk, which he already did. But it's exhausting for him because every woman he meets wants to date him for the wrong reasons. Now, Cam wants to know how to find a woman that's interested in him for his personality instead of his face and his bank account.
2: Oh, for God's sakes. Put on a Mexican wrestler's mask so nobody can see your face and hang out in dive bars. This is easy. If it's so difficult to walk around so handsome. I mean, what kind of question? Cam, listen. Okay, I get it. Youngstown's not the biggest town in the world, and word gets around, and people in Youngstown probably all know who's got all the money. Just start volunteering. Just start giving time and effort to other people that you don't know. That way, anybody that you're working with and meeting will see your efforts, and they won't have any idea who you are. And they may say, that guy with the heart of gold, actually, he's handsome too, but they'll recognize something good in you. But then again, if you're only volunteering so as to try to meet somebody, then that's you being the jerk. So basically, you're screwed. Sorry you're so handsome and rich. Deal with it. There's no way out, Cam. Enjoy your money in the mirrors.
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11: Brother Edge Weather Center forecast, a mostly cloudy sky, low of 60 this evening. Saturday, 90% for showers and thunderstorms. High near 70, winds out of the northeast could be as high as 30 miles an hour. 80% for showers and thunderstorms around midnight Saturday, low around 59 degrees. Still breezy out of the east northeast, but back to this evening, mostly cloudy, 60 degrees.
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0: Pink Floyd, Wish You Were Here, the title track to their album from 1975. I was on a road trip a couple years ago driving from Nashville to Minneapolis. That's about 900 miles. And I would knock that out in 12 or 13 hours, depending on the traffic, depending on how often I needed to stop and let Chauncey, my dog, get out and stretch his legs. I listened to Wish You Were Here in its entirety, driving through the state of Indiana, and I hadn't played the album top to bottom in a long time. But let me tell you, man, it is extraordinary. And I couldn't help but think about where Pink Floyd was in 1974 as they were working on this album, trying to follow up Dark Side of the Moon, their breakthrough album, one of the biggest albums of all time, the album that made them household names. It can be daunting, but not for Pink Floyd. Wish You Were Here was more experimental, more ambitious, out there to a level Dark Side of the Moon didn't even get close to in certain regards. Amazing response to their greatest success ever. Dark Side of the Moon, great. Wish You Were Here, sometimes it feels a little better to me.
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